0: That was Jesus Can Heal Your Life, written and performed by our guest today, Deborah Robertson. Singing has been important throughout your life. How did that come about?
1: Definitely from my mum. She was a piano teacher. She was really soft, very soft person. Daddy go away for like months on end. He was always away. So mum would be left with me and my two brothers, and we were just unmanageable. We wouldn't go to bed, but she would play Boogie Woogie all night to try and exhaust us, I think. She loved Elvis Presley, Janis Joplin, the Beatles, everyone. And I would just soak it up like a sponge. Well, I really loved the old musicals. So Saturday nights with Bill Collins, you know, I'd watch them with mum.
0: Sounds like you enjoyed being with your mum.
1: Yeah.
0: But things changed pretty drastically when you started a new school in grade five.
1: Yeah, actually, I remember Dad pulling up to the school my first day. And as we were pulling up, he said, your mother and I got a divorce yesterday. And I just completely shattered and was crying. And I just felt like a bit of a fool, like because I had this happy life one day and the next day it had all fallen to bits. Yeah, yeah. So I remember being very anxious from then because we never knew what was going to happen.
0: Mm. And after the divorce, your dad was still away a lot working and you were with your mum, but something happened.
1: Yeah, mum, I guess it was grade five. She had a friend over and her friend said, you know, your mum's going on a little holiday, and she just had a bag and she walked out. So I was just standing there. I was shocked and so alone. Dad was away, he was in Hong Kong. And she went to hospital, I think. It was just like waiting till Dad got back. But at that time, I think the custody mainly went to mothers. So mum must have come out of hospital and then, like, mum would come and look after us and then mum would have a breakdown and then she'd go and then dad would come back and look after us and he would go. So it was just like that. And unfortunately, my mum ended up in this halfway house situated on the way to school from the train station. So all the girls would walk past and start saying names to the halfway house people, and my mum was on the veranda. Yeah, and it was just shocking, terrible thing.
0: Awful.
1: Yeah.
0: So how did you cope with that at such a young age?
1: I've got to be really honest, I don't think I was coping at all. You know, it was grade six and I would go home vomiting and I couldn't really focus my studies, you know, like my concentration really got very poor. Mm-hmm. You know, I know the teachers felt sorry for me. But I was always in trouble because I wouldn't pay attention. But then on the other hand, I was good at sport. You know, I'd have the best clothes because my dad had money. And I'd make everyone laugh. But I was inconsolable, really.
0: Did you have any hope?
1: I did know, I mean, backtracking a little bit, at kindergarten, I remember the kinder teacher told us about God and how if we ever lost 5 cents that he would help us find it. I just thought that I want to know this God, you know. And I remember asking Dad about God, and Dad did tell me, he sat me on his lap, and he told me about this lovely man called Jesus. Yeah, this lovely man called Jesus. I would pray every night to God, please get Mum and Dad, please get Mum and Dad back together, please, please. Yeah, I just beg him. You know, he was the one, the God of the 5 cents, you know, who would help you find the 5 cents, so he could help me get Mum and Dad back together. And I think I lost faith when those prayers didn't get answered. He wasn't so powerful as I thought, you know, so I was going to have to look for it somewhere else, you know, help.

0: You're listening to Messages of Hope. Today Andy Voigt is bringing you Deborah's story about the grief that comes from broken dreams and how she found hope.
1: High school was a tumultuous time for Deborah. She was asked to leave several schools but still managed to complete her senior certificate and went on to study drama. She spent her 20s performing on the stage, singing in bands and even wrote her own shows. It was through music that she met the father of her son, but that relationship didn't last. Still, the dream of a family like she had as a child was never far from her thoughts. She then fell madly in love again and was full of hope for another child, a brother or sister for her son.
2: I can honestly say I remember Valentine's Day when I was pregnant to this man I was really in love with. I'm thinking, this is it. You know, I missed not having that family, you know, when I was little. And so this to me was my chance at having this family. But then, yeah, I lost the baby. And basically it all fell apart. Like, so the dream just kind of evaporated. I'd already had a miscarriage before to him, like earlier on in our relationship. But I thought this second miscarriage must mean I was never going to be able to have another child. And that was when I went all cold, when I realised that that's what it might mean. That's what I thought it meant. The relationship fell apart.
1: So where did you look for help? Was there any support for all the loss you were dealing with?
2: I didn't really probably talk about it much to anyone because no one really knew. My friends didn't really know. I think I must have said something to my sister-in-law. I don't really see much of my family, but she had had a miscarriage and she'd had a sort of similar thing where I think no one really said anything because this is a miscarriage. It's not stillbirth. It's not the death of a child. It's a miscarriage, which must mean it's kind of nothing. But you do have a baby in you. You do have a child who's going to come, you know. So it is a little person. And part of that is the big dream. And for me, it was this utopia of when I was, you know, with mum and dad and, yeah. I wish that maybe my mum had been well and been able to say, well, come up and we'll just hang out for a couple of days or something. Yeah, but I didn't have that. Yeah, I remember actually fronting up to a friend's place and talking about it. I said, I don't think this sounds so sad. I said, I've lost this little child and no one seems to care. She just had her arm around me and she said, we care and you can hang out here and with our little family and, you know.
1: That was what you really needed?
2: Yeah, that's it. Tea, cups of tea. She had her arm around me.
1: Yeah, but you still found yourself pretty lost for a long time after that.
2: I mean, I had no sense. I'd lost my way. I grabbed anything to numb what had happened.
1: Yeah.
2: But I'd spent all my money on trying to get better through new age everything, doing anything, doing lots of stuff, trying to find peace and wholeness. I'd go and see this new age dude every week and he would slug me for like hundreds of dollars and I'd just give him all my money.
1: Oh.
2: And I mean, I had no sense. It must have been in that week where I was not going to be able to pay my rent or something that this woman said, would you like to come to church? She didn't have to say one more thing. All she needed to say was, would you like to come to church? And I was like, yes, I'm coming. Yeah, I remember the church. All the girls came around me and I'm sitting there and they were all lovely to me. You know, so these women were different. They were kind of nurturing, kind people.
1: Is there one person who really stood out?
2: And I remember this girl, Louisa, took me to the pancake parlour. And I remember crying my eyes out. She said, Jesus can fix your life. He can help you. He can make it better. And I was like howling in the pancake parlor going, he can't. No one can help me. And she's going, he can. He can. And I think I held on to that. I could go to God for healing. And he wasn't going to claim me $250 a visit.
1: But you still struggled with your grief for a few more years, even with that support, yeah?
2: Yeah. I'd started going to church, all those things, but I still was inconsolable. So I went to a Christian counsellor and she really started helping me. But I was left still with this emptiness inside, and I can't tell you that I hear the God speaking to me every day, but one day I just had a revelation that my children are with Jesus, and that gave me, that was my comfort. So I did get that comfort, and that stopped the yearning, like that terrible yearning. It just stopped it. I still can't hold my little baby here. That brings me grief. But to know that one day I'm going to see him, her, and that they're with God, they're with Jesus, it cuts the pain in half. Despite the fact that that baby's little cheek isn't on my cheek, I will still praise God. And that gives me tremendous strength to go on.
1: Mm.
2: I had healing.

Well, that was The Seekers there, and This Is My Song. Well, welcome back to the Sunday morning program on 2WCR, your local community radio station. Let's look at the weather forecast for the next couple of days to see what we could get. Well, today being Sunday, the 17th of May, we've got a forecast cloudy day today. There is just a slight chance of a shower. We have winds east to northeasterly gusting up to 20k, then turning more north to northeasterly and gusting to 25k as the morning progresses, then becoming light in the early afternoon. We've got a forecast maximum temperature of 23 degrees today for Coonabarabran. The fire danger rating in our area is today moderate, that's the northwestern area, and the surrounding areas to us, that's

the central ranges, and the upper and lower central west plains is moderate also. And moderate, of course, means be ready to act. Sun protection is recommended from now through till 1:40 this afternoon. During this time, the UV index is predicted to reach 4, and that's a moderate reading. Looking at the forecast for tomorrow, Monday, cloudy, very high chance of rain. Light winds becoming northeasterly, gusting up to 20k in the morning, then becoming light in the middle of the day. We're looking at tops of 18 degrees for tomorrow. And this is time, I haven't seen this for a little while. It says the chance of rain tomorrow is 100%. 100% between 9 and 25 millimetres of rain. So that's lovely. And that's for tomorrow, Monday, the 18th of May. Let's look at Tuesday. Tuesday is partly cloudy, a very high chance of showers in the northern slopes, and light winds becoming southwesterly, gusting up to about 30k during the morning. And then we're looking at 18 as our tops, and 95% chance of something between 3 and 15 millimetres of rain on Tuesday. So isn't that great? That's the best sort of a forecast we've had for a while. Let's see what Wednesday has got in store for us. Wednesday, we're back to mostly sunny days. No rain predicted on Wednesday, with winds being southwesterly, gusting up to about 30k. Tops of 17. Thursday is tops of 18 degrees, sunny day, and no rain. Friday, the 22nd, maximum temperature 20. It's partly cloudy day and no rain. Next Saturday, we're looking at tops of 20 degrees once again, mostly sunny and no rain predicted. So the 2 days of rain are tomorrow and Tuesday, and possibly a little bit today, but certainly a lot more tomorrow. 100% chance of 9 through to 25 mils. That's really good. So that's the forecast for the next couple of days. Now, over the last 24 hours, we had no rain registered. Our maximum temperature yesterday was 24 degrees, and the minimum overnight temperature came down to 6.7 degrees. Currently, as we speak, it is 17 degrees outside with 73% humidity and a barometric pressure of 1,023 hectopascals. It is calm, although just as I was reading that, it was just dropped up to about 1 kilometre per hour coming from the northwest. So very light breeze if there is a breeze. Otherwise, it's calm. So that's the forecast for us for today and for the next few days. So we do have some rain coming. So today is certainly going to be a cloudy day. So here is Cloudy by Simon and Garfunkel.

Here Comes the Rain. Well, that's for tomorrow. That's when it's going to come. That was the Mavericks then. And before that, we were listening to Simon and Garfunkel and Cloudy. Well, this coming week, starting tomorrow, is Volunteer Week. And it's a time to recognise and celebrate all the work that's done by volunteers in all walks of life within our community. So would you like to celebrate Volunteer Week? People up at Coomera would love you to come along and enjoy some afternoon tea and take an opportunity to catch up and chat with other volunteers, reflect on what's been achieved to date, share ideas and plan exciting new events. To mark Volunteer Week, the Thursday, the 21st of May, that's this coming Thursday, there'll be afternoon tea and just have a good time up at Coomera Day Room. 2 o'clock in the afternoon it is on Thursday, the 21st of May, this coming week. The theme for Volunteer Week this year is It's the Year to Volunteer. So how about celebrating Volunteer Week by coming up to the Coomera Day Room this coming Thursday, the 21st of May at 2 p.m. Now you need to RSVP by close of business tomorrow, that's the 18th of May, for catering purposes. I need to know how many people are coming. So the best way to do that is to ring the reception number at Coomera. It is 684200888. That's 684200888. And hope to see all volunteers up there to have a chat about being a volunteer. Big thing it is, and it's so much work is done within any community done by volunteers. Now, the next thing I want to mention is that the temporary office closure for the for Wanmucklesshire Council's Cooler office. All the activities that were normally held done down there at the Cooler office is now being done up at the Coonabarabran office, including Service New South Wales. Cooler admin services are available from the Cooler Library, a couple of them anyway, commencing last Thursday and going through until the council is able to open the office block up again. Service New South Wales and Cooler will remain closed until further notice. That is because of the library. Closure of the office. And so mostly, if you need to do anything to do with Service New South Wales, come up to the service agency here in Coonabarabran. Or you can ring them on 13 77 88. That's the number to contact Service New South Wales for inquiries. And while we're talking about offices and things being closed, the library here is still closed. They're working hard to open it again. It's been closed for a couple of weeks now because of similar sort of problem to what they had down in Cooler. Down there they had rising damp. They had a lot of dampness up here at the library when a water main burst and flooded the back of the library. So that means that the library has been closed, and they're still working on it, and yet they have to confirm with us at some point now when the reopening date will be. If you've got loans out from the library here and know that they're supposed to be in by now, don't worry, because all loan borrowers have had automatic extensions, so no one will get into trouble. And just please note that the return chute is also closed during this time. But of course, your library is available online, so your online library gives you access to a wide range of services, including borrowing books, audio books, DVDs, and magazines, as well as access to online
resources like ebooks and research databases and learning tools. So whether you're a student or a lifelong learner or a parent with young children or simply just a lover of reading, the library offers something for everyone. If you'd like to know more information about what's happening with the library, you can call Macquarie Regional Library on 6801 4501 for more information. Okay, let's have another song. This time, the Everly Brothers.

Cathy's Clown. That was the Everly Brothers. Now, if you're interested in doing watercolour painting, learning how to do it, or to further your knowledge about watercolour painting, how about going to the workshops held down at the Space Gallery, organised by Robin Doria? Watercolour Wednesday, she calls it. It's on Wednesdays, each Wednesday of the school term, that is term two. And it opens at 1 o'clock and runs through till 3 o'clock. Now, all ages and stages are welcome to attend. Booking is essential. You need to book by contacting Robin Dorian, and that's easy enough. You just ring 0403 160 817. That's 0403 160 817. Or you can go on to Facebook and you'll find her under Splat Art or Robin Dorian. And you can also email her to let her know that you want to come along. And you can email her at Robin's Blue Opal, that's all one word, robinsblueopal@gmail.com. It'll cost you $10 per person for each session. You need to bring along suitable brushes, watercolour paint, and your favourite watercolour paper. And of course, take an apron along too, because you might get a bit messy. That's all happening on Wednesday afternoons of the school term, 1 o'clock in the afternoon till 3 p.m. And everyone is having a great time doing it. So good on you, Robin, for letting people become expert painters. And here's a song about expert painters.

pushing in the blue. Here I made willow traces of you.

That song is called The Painter, and it is done by Future Islands. Big congratulations to Delta Goodrum. She came fourth in the Eurovision Song Contest this morning, and I think that's a real plus. I think to get into finals is a real, real plus. So good on you, Delta. You did Australia very, very well. And here's a song from Delta called Born to Try. Good on you.

Yeah, that's a beautiful song there from Delta Goodwin. And just once again, congratulations to Delta for getting fourth in the Eurovision Song Contest. Great achievement. It's coming up to about eight minutes to the next news bulletin at 11 o'clock. 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So if you've got some spare time and you don't mind driving, how about volunteering? Because they need a few more extra drivers. As a volunteer, you'll gain experience and confidence, have fun, and most of all, have the satisfaction of doing something that will make a difference to someone else's life. So community transport needs drivers to take clients to doctors, specialists and other appointments in major towns and surrounding areas in a supplied vehicle. So if you think this is for you, how about giving Warrnambool Community Care a ring on 6378 5130, and that's in Coolah, and in Coonabarabran 6849 2200, and connect with your community and make a big difference. And let me see. Gosh, here's the song I was going to play. Here it is. The Cars.

A classic song from the Cars, from way back in 1984 or so. Drive, it's called. Okay, we've got news coming up very, very soon. So to take us up to news time, here's some very nice music called, or tune, Stand By Me.

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4: Hello, I'm David Cameron. The Federal Treasurer has defended the impacts the federal budget will have on young people wanting to enter the property market through rent vesting. That's a strategy where home buyers rent out a property rather than living in it until they can afford the mortgage repayments. Analysts say changes to negative gearing will weaken its benefits. Speaking to the ABC, Jim Chalmers says only a small percentage of home buyers use rent vesting, but the strategy can still be used by purchasing a new home.
5: And they can continue to do that in the future if they invest in a new build, which is a very positive contribution that they would be making to our communities and to our economy as well. But in terms of numbers, it's much less than 5% of people under 35.
4: The West Australian Premier has described a fatal shark attack off Rottnest Island yesterday as devastating for the victim's family and friends. A 38-year-old Perth man died after being bitten on the legs while spearfishing. In a statement, Roger Cook also thanked emergency crews who attended the scene. Officer in charge of Rottnest Island Police Station, Sergeant Michael Weir, says they did what they could.
6: Quite horrific scenes for all involved, and all the emergency services that were there did a fantastic job in quite horrific scenes.
4: Advocates say queer youth kicked off social media due to Australia's landmark under-16s ban are finding alternative ways to connect. Charity Minors 18 says up to 21% of high school students identify as being LGBTQIA+. The organisation says two-thirds of them say they've experienced bullying or harassment as a result. More than 90% of queer youth surveyed by the advocacy group said they'd found friends through social media. A 31-year-old man is being questioned by Italian police after driving into a crowd of pedestrians in the northern city of Medina. Four people have been seriously injured. Police say the suspect emerged from his vehicle wielding a knife, but was chased and detained by members of the public. The central western New South Wales town of Bathurst has been swinging to the sounds of big band jazz this weekend. Now in its 12th year, the big band Blast has showcased school and community big bands alongside the Sydney Conservatorium Jazz Orchestra. Festival coordinator Jackie Cooper says there's nothing like big band jazz.
7: It's such a joyful experience to play as a collective with, you know, 18 people in the band, you know, all working together for the same purpose, and that is to lock in the pocket and swing and really swell together.
4: To sport, and in soccer, Australia's Sam Kerr has equalised Chelsea's all-time goal-scoring record in her final game for the English club. The Matildas captain scored in the 34th minute to help the Blues to a 1-0 win over Manchester United. Kerr told Sky Sports UK after 6.5 years at the club it was a good way to sign off.
8: Honestly, the biggest honour to play for this club, and I have so many amazing memories, and I'll carry, you know, these memories with me forever. I think, you know, Chelsea and London will always be home to me now. It's going to be hard to leave, but only good things to say about the club and the people here.
4: In the Super Rugby, the Waratahs downed Fijian Drua in Suva, 50 points to 35. The Force beat the Reds 19-14 in Perth.
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9: And our next news bulletin will be at 12 midday. The forecast for the rest of today, Sunday the 17th of May, cloudy. Winds will be east to northeasterly, gusting up to 20k, then turning more north to northeasterly and gusting up to 25k later in the morning. Looking at tops of 23 degrees for Coonabarra and for today, temperature-wise, no rain predicted for, well, the slight possibility of a shower today, more to come tomorrow. Fire danger rating in our area today, the northwestern area, is today moderate, and sun protection is recommended from now all the way through to 1:40 this afternoon During this time, the UV index is predicted to reach 4, and that's a moderate reading. But let me tell you about tomorrow, Monday. Tomorrow is a cloudy day forecast, very high chance of rain. And in fact, the Bureau is forecasting 100% possibility of rain tomorrow, somewhere between 9 and 25 millimetres. So that's looking really good. So tomorrow's the very wet day, Monday, the 18th of May. And a bit more on the Tuesday. We're looking at somewhere between 3 and 15 mils on Tuesday, and there's a 95% chance of that happening. Okay, here is ABBA for you.

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David Essex there and Hold Me Close. Well, you can do something like that when you go to the Live Life Well exercises for strength and balance. These are held up at the Scout Hall on Tuesdays and Thursday afternoons. They run from 4 in the afternoon, 4 p.m. to 5 p.m, so they go for 1 hour. The cost is just $4. And on Tuesdays and Thursdays is when it's on. And Faye Chapman has organised this, so it's these are the exercise events that help you live life well and keep you well and truly fit, just like what she organises with the Aqua Fitness program, except this is the winter program. So if you'd like more information, you can contact Faye on 0408 135 602 if you'd like more information. But this is these are the exercises we do when it's cooler.

Marie's the name. That's Elvis Presley. And before that, we were listening to Mondo Rock and Chemistry. Now, the Coonabarabran History Group have been busy establishing a project to keep Coonabarabran's history alive. So what they'd like you to do is keep your eyes open for plaques which have been inserted into the footpaths in front of sites of historical insignificance. Of historical significance. It's just the beginning, but hopefully many more will be laid down as time and money permits. So this is a project that the Coonabarabran History Group have got running. And it's all possible with the good cooperation between the Wanmunga Shire Council and the Coonabarabran History Group. It's been made possible by that cooperation. So good on you, people there from the Coonabarabran History Group, for putting this into existence so that we don't lose Coonabarabran's history, keeps it alive. Okay, here is Terry Stafford.

0: He's going to step on you. That's a song from the 1980s rock band called Happy Mondays. It's come from around Manchester way in England. Still going, still doing concerts to this very day, but they're very big in the 1980s. Have a listen to this song. Yeah, I bet you haven't heard this for quite a long while. It's... and it'll ring a bell as soon as you hear it. I'll just play it and then talk about it.
1: This is called the Newcastle!
2: Because up in Newcastle they have very strange mating habits. All the young women of Newcastle walk down the main street, which is called Hunter Street, for reasons that will become obvious later on in the song. All the young men of Newcastle drive down Hunter Street in their hot FJ Holdens with chrome-plated grease nipples and double reverse overhead twin cam door handles. Down Hunter Street, which is called Hunter Street for reasons that are becoming rapidly more and more obvious. In fact, they've been a few pot plants lately and they call part of it the Hunter Street Mall. Reasons it'll become obvious later on in the song. And all the young fellas drive down Hunter Street, sitting eight abreast in the front seat, and they lean out the window and say real cool things to the sheilas on the footpath, like,
3: G'day. You going? You do it?
2: And every now and then, of course, one of the young ladies thinks to herself, ooh, she thinks, ooh.

0: Anyway, there was this mob of blokes driving down Hunter Street in the front seat of the hot FJ with chrome-plated grease nipples and twin overhead fox tails. And the coolest of them all, who got to sit near the window, was young Norman. They pulled up outside the Parthenon Milk Bar. All of you who've been to Newcastle probably all had a thick shake at the Parthenon Milk Bar. It's right next door to the Chop Meow Chinese restaurant. And standing outside the Parthenon was this beautiful looking Sheila.
1: Oh! Oh!
0: Said young Normie, who'd come top in his class in English.
1: Oh! He said.
0: So he leaned out the window and he said real suave like, he said, g'day. Where you going? Do you do it? And she smiled at him, and just as she was about to say, jeez, this 9-foot-tall Hell's Angel came out of the Parthenon Milk Bar. And Normie's mate said, no! Now, Norm was no fool. He knew straight away who they were talking to. They said, Norm, Norm, it's her boyfriend, Norm. He said, oh, is his name Norm too? And they said, no, stupid! And the boyfriend came and looked at Norm, and Norm looked at the boyfriend, and the boyfriend said, what do you think you're doing, mate? And quick as a flash, Norm said, what are you doing? The boyfriend looked at Norm and said, oh, what are you? Norm said, what are you? The bloke on the footpath said, you want to go, do you, mate, eh? Norm said, yeah, you want to go, mate. The bloke on the footpath said, yeah, I'll have a go. Norm said, do you know who you're picking? The bloke on the footpath said, nah, who am I picking? Norm said, you find out, mate. The bloke on the footpath said, come on, get out here and have a go. Norm said, no, get in here and have a go. The bloke on the footpath said, what's wrong with out here? Norm said, what's wrong with in here? And all of a sudden there was a break in the traffic. As any young Newcastle lad knows, when you're getting monstered by a 9-foot-tall Hell's Angel, and there's a break in the traffic,

Well, if you're growing up, if you're a youngster growing up in the 1970s, that was a song that was on the radio an awful lot. It was by Bob Hudson, the Newcastle song it was called. And yeah, quite a funny song, and takes you back to certainly back to the 1970s, that song does. Okay, let's continue on with a bit more music. Here's Richard Clapton.

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That was Bruno Mars there and Count On Me. Before that, we were listening to J.D. Souther and Go Ahead and Rain, and that's going to happen tomorrow. And Nicolette Larson sang A Lot of Love, a song that she sang way back in the 1980s, and it was a song written by Neil Young, and she took it and he gave it to her to sing. And she did very well with that song, A Lot of Love, by Nicolette Larson. She sadly passed away not long after she recorded that particular song. Time is coming up to 11.48, nearly 11.49. So it's a bit of about 11 minutes away from the next national radio news. Let me tell you what's on 2WCR for the rest of the day. We've got the music throughout the day for you. Don't forget to listen to Chimes this afternoon. Chimes is a really good program of Australian artists. That's on at 5 o'clock this afternoon. And of course, Time Warp with Chico Roll. Chico will be in at 7 this evening for his program, Time Warp. A really good program. I know he's got lots of listeners to that. And tomorrow, we'll be in tomorrow morning. Walker will be in. He said he was going to be in tomorrow. I'll find out to do the AdClock program, community announcements, and he'll keep you informed. Okay, let's hope we've got wake up in the morning and we've got lots of rain tomorrow. Certainly they're saying 100% chance of rain between 9 and 20 odd millimetres. So that sounds good, doesn't it? Keep our fingers crossed. Okay, I'll say bye now, and here's a song for you. Have a nice day. It's by the Stereophonics.

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Thank you. From Berea, Kentucky. A lot of you probably remember the old redhead, Red Foley. Boy, he was a good one. Here's one of the great songs that Red Foley put out many years ago.

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He didn't buy because he was already blind and he had no way of getting there. Now I came across this young bloke sitting on a ute and sucking on stub, and he looked him right there in the eye and said, drive me to the pub. I guess you didn't know it, but I'm a beer drinker too.

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2: 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We caught up with Lifeline Australia's Chris Wagner and asked him why people should consider calling Lifeline and what they can expect when they call them on 13 11 14.
3: The great thing about Lifeline is that it is a totally non-judgmental, totally confidential service. So anybody can call from any walk of life, from anywhere in Australia, with any emotional or personal crisis that they want to talk about. We connect people with care, and we can talk to you about what you might be dealing with. So why is it great to ring Lifeline? Because we're there. We're there 24 hours a day. We're always available, and we're always ready to connect people with care. When people ring Lifeline, the first thing they can expect to experience is a recorded message. Now that provides them with some information about their privacy, and it's a really important message that lets people know that the conversation they're going to have is going to be private, it is going to be confidential, and if they can be safe in the knowledge that they can open up and talk really honestly about how they're feeling and what they're experiencing with the telephone counsellor. After that, they'll hear a ringtone, and they'll either go into a queue or they'll go straight through to a first available operator.
2: 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Somewhere in Australia, there is a new call to Lifeline every minute. 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

It's a spine-chilling, heart-stopping, all-in brawl. Before the driver's side swipes and rolls the ball. With a ton of wild beast pinned to the ground. The jackaroo leaps out, every second counts.

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1: Around the country, ARAFME is an organisation that provides support services for families and friends of people with mental illness or psychiatric disability. In Queensland, ARAFME provides carers with information, workshops, respite services, a 24-hour telephone support line, support groups and face-to-face counselling. We caught up with Tony Anderson, the president of Mental Health Carers Queensland and Mental Health Carers ARAFME Australia, and asked her why it's so important for carers to take a break from time to time and to look after themselves.
2: It's been proven that if you don't take care of yourself, then you're putting yourself in peril, because there's secondary issues that can develop for carers in that their own mental health and well-being can suffer as a result of the wear-down effect of the anxiety, the stress, fear, the grief, the anger, the lack of sleep that you suffer when you're watching out for somebody who may be having mental health breakdown. Often we find that when we're having the good times, we can forget about the fact that we need to shore ourselves up for the fact that quite likely around the corner may be a not so good time. So ARAFME understands that it comes in peaks and troughs. With the expertise that we have built up over the last 33 years, we've got a package that we know really, really works. And it's better to be someone who is educated about these issues than someone who's walking around like an elephant in a china shop with good intentions. Sometimes we can think we're on the right track and actually we're making it worse for ourselves and the person that we love. So we really think that it's a smart move to contact somebody like ARAFME Queensland, because we know we make a big difference and we have a strong message. In fact, it's our logo to promote the idea that you're not alone. And those people who feel uncomfortable about the stigma and the way people might look at you strangely when you say, my son or my husband or my daughter has schizophrenia or bipolar, because they fear what that might mean for them, you don't encounter that. You just get understanding in bucket loads at ARAFME, and gee, that really is good food for the soul.
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1: 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That's clever, eh?

0: My husband gets a lot of pain from his arthritis, and he's not always that good at admitting he's hurting or getting some help. 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

0: Over the years, I've bought and collected a lot of valuable things for my home, including antique furniture, jewellery, a beautiful old piano, and most recently I've been given a new computer by my grandkids. How do I protect my property and increase the chances of getting it back should it be stolen?
1: It's great that you're thinking about how to protect your property and prevent being a victim of crime. The most effective way of clearly and officially declaring ownership over your property is to engrave or mark it. This actually deters any burglars from taking your things because it's harder for them to later offload identifiable stolen property. And you'll be happy to know that engraving or marking your property also dramatically increases your chances of getting stolen goods back, including your antique items.
0: Phew, marking all of my property? That seems like such a big task. So what's the best way for me to start? Should I create a list of my most valuable items first?
1: That's a great starting point. A personal list or inventory gives you a clear and complete picture of what items of value you have in your home. This is also especially helpful when break-ins occur. The police will be able to track exactly what's been taken and return any recovered items to you. Also, it'll assist you in your insurance claims. So, draw up a table that will be your personal inventory list, including columns for serial numbers, makes, models, and full descriptions. Once you've done that, put the list in a safe place, such as in your home safe, or in an envelope at your local bank. Then the next step is engraving or marking your property.
0: My neighbour's marked his property, and I've noticed some kind of funny code on the back of his stereo. Should I make up a code as well, or is there some kind of a system to it?
1: There's a system to making your own code, and it involves creating a unique number sequence based on your name, date of birth, and state of residence. To make your code, use the first initial of your first name, the first initial of your family name, 6 digits representing the date of your birth, and the first letter of your state. So, for example, Mary Sampson, who was born on the 13th of November 1951 and who now lives in New South Wales, would have the code MS131151N. Another popular method to create your code is to use your state and driving licence number. If your property already has a unique code on it, simply put a thin line through it and write your code near it.
0: So how do I let others know of my unique code?
1: You have to fill in a special property tracing form at your local police station. This form allows you to record your code along with all your contact details that will later be put in a database. While you're there, you can also ask for the property identification sticker that you can display in a prominent position in your home. This notifies intruders that all property has been marked and will act as a further deterrent.
0: Now that I've made up my unique code, what's the best way to mark my property? Is this simply with an engraver? What do I do about my jewellery and other items that just can't be marked?
1: It's best to use an engraver for most of your property. However, you can also look into using an ultraviolet pen. If you don't have an engraver, your local police station or neighbourhood watch area coordinator should be able to loan you one at no cost. Engrave every possible item, like televisions, furniture, and even look outside of your home. You can engrave your power tools, trailers, lawnmowers, bikes, and even things in the car. As for your jewellery, you can use a camera or video camera as a record, remembering to place a ruler or matchbox beside each item to help indicate its actual size. Also use this method of property identification for anything else unmarkable, such as with watches, silverware, collectibles, stamp and coin collections, furs, antiques and antique furniture, and paintings. Keep these photos or video recordings with your inventory. Property marking is a task well worth undertaking. 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

I feel I've died, and this is hell. 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And what's happening up at Empey's, where I drink.

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Hello, Celia. I'm gonna stare at you a while. You know I can't sleep

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0: 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We will train you. 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Warren Bungle's Community Radio. And that's exactly what it is. 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
1: Across Australia, men regularly get together at over 400 men's sheds, places where they can socialise, work on projects, learn new skills, and if they feel comfortable, talk about what's going on in their lives. The Shed Online is a new website which aims to replicate, in the online space, all the positive things men get from being in their own sheds, or in a community men's shed. We caught up with Beyond Blue chairman Jeff Kennett and asked him where the idea for an online shed came from.
2: I think it was born out of the fact that the interest in men's health issues over the last 5 years has grown dramatically. As a result of that, the men's sheds, that is the physical men's sheds, have been growing in number throughout the country, and there's now about 400 of them. And they provide a wonderful service of communication, gathering, sharing, etc. And we are seeing that men are coming of all ages from, I guess, in part lonely environments, to meet together, to share experiences, and that of course leads to better health outcomes. As a result of that, it was raised with us that there are many men who are tentative about going and joining a physical men's shed, but more importantly, there are hundreds of thousands of men who live in isolated areas who have no opportunity to get to a physical men's shed. And therefore, the concept of Sheds Online was born and has now, as you know, been put into place.
1: To find out more or to become a shed man yourself, visit thesheddonline.org.au or go to beyondblue.org.au and follow the link to the Shed Online. The Beyond Blue website is also a great place to find more information about depression, anxiety and related disorders.
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And this is the story of an old man. And of a gift. And it is a dream. And it is a fantasy.

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On the top, made of the most beautiful oaken wood. And all of the children that gathered around this great table, they touched it with their laughter. And oh, that was good.

What we're gonna do right here is go back. Way back. Back into time.

Hi everybody, welcome to another Time Warp here on GWCR FM 99.5 on the Victor Scale. I'm the original Chico, your host for the next 2 hours, playing classic hits, great mysteries, great memories. Mysteries is what we played. It was the Beatles' Magical Mystery Tour. An album not so well known, but a couple of tracks in there. They released the singles and went to number one. Surprise, surprise. Strawberry Fields Forever, Penny Lane, All You Need Is Love, I'm a Walrus, I think, also Dick went to number one. But number one, thank you for your company. Firstly, apologies for the last 2 weeks I was away. Last week, of course, Mother's Day, and the week before, I had to go to Sydney for a special 50th anniversary wedding party. A very good friend of mine. And it started at 3 o'clock. I figured, well, it'll finish early because everyone has to get back to their nursing home. But, we left at 10:30 and there was still a lot of people still there. So, good on you, Tony and Rhonda. Congratulations and a great night. A 7:15, we have Johnny Nash from 1968.

Oh, yeah, the chairman of the board, along with his beautiful, talented daughter. What's her name? Damn, tip my tongue again, it's gone. Don't get old, people. Promise me, don't get old. Something stupid from 1968, I think. 29 minutes past the hour. Joe Dolan's from 1970. Thanks for that.

Yeah, a bit of Motown there with Diana Ross and the Supremes from 1968. You're tuned to Time Warp on 2WCR FM. And thank you for your company. I hope you're enjoying the show. It's a bit rusty tonight. Amazing what 2 weeks off does. But never mind, we'll soldier on. 25 minutes to the hour of 8. And we have Donovan from 1968 again. Yeah, must be a good year.

0: This is Carl Joy. 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
1: There's a dance at the Doon Down the River Way. The surf is

What a great song. Australian group Axiom from 1970. Featured Santa Claus, Brian Cadd, looks like Santa Claus. He was lead singer on that song, actually. Little Red Sunshine. Okay, it's 40 minutes to the hour of, actually 30 now, to the hour of 8. And we have the Rascals.

Oh yeah, nice little ballad there from Nurse and a song was written by Charlie Chaplin, believe it or not. He wrote Smile. Almost 8 o'clock, so let me tell you what the weather will be like for tomorrow, Monday the 18th of May, for the central west slopes and plains. It'll be cloudy, a very high chance of rain. Light winds becoming northerly, up to 20 kilometres an hour in the morning, then becoming light in the middle of the day. Overnight temperatures will fall to between 11 and 14, and daytime temperatures will reach around 18. We're expecting 18 here in Coonabarabran. So tomorrow bring your umbrella with you because there will be rain, guaranteed. Classic kids, great memories, that's all we do. Frankie Valley.

the world's greatest rock and roll band, Rolling Stones. If I told you they've just released another album, would you believe me? Well, you better, because it's true. Hard to believe, but it is. They've released an album. Have no idea what's on it. And I really, I don't want to hear it because I think it would be embarrassing. But anyhow, maybe I'm wrong. 6 minutes past the hour of 8, and we have the Monkees.

once we'd have a share of fame. That was Lulu. Her real name was Mary McGregor something something. Very long name, Scottish lass. Great actress. She had a lead in To Serve With Love. One of the pupils there was Sidney Poitier, the teacher. Once married to twin species, Morris Gibb. Didn't last very long, but they tried a lot. And all around good, good sort. 16 minutes past the hour of 8, and we have, don't know what it is, I can't read it, but here we go.

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Yeah, classic track there from John Lennon, from the album Magical Mystery Tour, the Beatles, of course, and that was I Am the Walrus on 2WCRFM, where it's 28 minutes past the hour of 8, and I've had my little dose of Beatles, so I'm very happy now. We can relax. J.J. Milligan from 1966, and this is a cover of Roy Orbison's classic, and I honestly think I like this version better, but you can't beat the Big O, but I reckon this comes very, very close. Have a listen.

Oh, yeah, Canadian crooner Paul Anka with Espresso from 1962. Of course, best known for his song about the... what do you call it? The kid, person that looks after kids, babysitter, whatever. Diana, that's the word. Oh, jeez, I'm going home. Oh, still got 90 minutes to go put up with me. Okay, we have the Eagles from 1974. This is for the warden. She's an eagle, Eagles Tracy. And I promised her a song. She's still chuffed about the 50th wedding anniversary. I said to her, darling, unless something happens in the medical system, I won't make 50 years. But you never know. They reckon I ain't a good day young.

Oh, yeah, the Silver Fox from 1973, I think. Most beautiful girl in the world. I love Charlie Rich. He's my favourite country music singer, along with Charlie Pride, of course, and let's not forget Charlie Chaplin.

Oh, yeah, the Wicked Mr. Piggott, a rock legend with Mustang Sally from 1966. Speaking of rock legends, we've got the Queen of Soul next. A bit of Mustang here with Aretha Franklin.

The Beatles from the Magical Mystery Tour album with Hello Goodbye. And they got it wrong. I'm actually saying goodbye and not hello. I'll talk to John Paul, George and Ringo about that. We might be able to change the lyrics, maybe. Thank you for your company. I hope you enjoyed the show. A special thanks to Vincent, who rings in occasionally and says hi, and I appreciate that, and it's nice to know that someone's on the other side of the microphone. But regardless, I still have a big buzz doing this, and I enjoy it very much. So we'll see you next week. Same bad time, same bad channel, with more classic hits and great memories. Till then, stay safe, be kind to each other, and remember, if you can't be with the one you love, love the one you're with. That's all, folks. Here's Johnny.

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1: Early in the morning, just about brekkie time. The Pynchon boys are waiting for you to jump in line. Over from the lighthouse, your mouth-watering dream awaits. 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Or a healthy wrap? Or maybe you're having a party and you need a party platter? A cold drink? Or a coffee? 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
1: Arthritis is Australia's major cause of disability and pain, and it doesn't just affect older people. Most people diagnosed with arthritis are of working age, and children can get arthritis too. In fact, one in six Australians has arthritis, with the most common form being osteoarthritis, which affects one in 10 Australians. We caught up with Kelly Stockton, an educator from the Arthritis Foundation Queensland, to talk about the different forms of arthritis.
2: Arthritis is not a single disease. In fact, the word arthritis literally means inflammation of the joint. And then there are more than 120 conditions that fall under the umbrella of arthritis. The most common forms that people would be aware of would be osteoarthritis, would be the most common form, rheumatoid arthritis, and then also gout falls under the arthritis umbrella. Osteoarthritis is the most common form of arthritis, and it mainly affects people over the age of about 45, but you do see it in younger people. It can affect any joint in the body, but you'll usually find it in your large joints such as the hips, the knees and the lower spine. You can find it in any joint. But osteoarthritis occurs when the joint between two bones becomes worn out, so it's a degenerative condition, and you'll find that the smooth cartilage that normally exists over the end of bones becomes rougher and breaks down. And in worst case scenario, as time goes on, you can find that you can actually have bone on bone as the joint is destructed. Rheumatoid arthritis is a disease that causes inflammation of the joints. It's more an autoimmune disease. It's when the body basically attacks itself, attacks its own tissues rather than fighting diseases. And what happens in rheumatoid arthritis is the tissue surrounding the joint or the synovial membrane becomes swollen and thickened, and this causes the body to produce larger than normal amounts of fluid in the joints, and this causes swelling, pain and stiffness. You tend to find rheumatoid arthritis at younger ages. Most people develop it between the age of 25 and 50. Years, and unlike osteoarthritis, which affects fairly equally male and female, rheumatoid arthritis affects women more. Gout affects many Australians, but men are more common. I think about nine times as likely as women to get it. Gout occurs between the ages of about 40 to 50, and it normally affects the joint of the big toe. People that get gout, they'll talk about their big toe being very sore, but it can affect the knees, the ankles, and the hands. Now, gout is caused when tiny crystals of uric acid set in the joints, and this causes irritation of the joints and tissue inflammation.
1: It's important for people to be aware of the symptoms of arthritis, so that they can seek help as early as possible to diagnose arthritis and get assistance in managing their symptoms.
2: If you find that you've got sore joints, the joints of your joints are getting sore, they might be swollen, they might be hot, and you find that you can't move around as well. Depending on the type of arthritis, sometimes this can occur more in the morning or more in the evening. So if people find that they have swelling or sore joints, then they should get that investigated. For diagnosis, if you had sore joints, your first thing to do is to go and see a doctor. If it was osteoarthritis, they would take a history. Basically, the history would involve many, many questions to determine what type of arthritis or what type of other condition you might have, because arthritis can mimic a number of other systemic or other illnesses. So what they would do first is take a big history, and then they might do simple x-rays and some blood tests to look at some markers within the blood if they were looking for conditions other than just osteoarthritis, if they're looking for like rheumatoid arthritis. And then they might do simple x-rays and some blood tests to look at some markers within the blood if they were looking for conditions other than just osteoarthritis, if they're looking for like rheumatoid arthritis.

0: advice of what sort of activity they should do can all help to prevent further damage and further stiffness and swelling to the joint. And there are just advances year after year in the medical management and the drug management of rheumatoid arthritis that have prevented the deformities. Most people think of rheumatoid arthritis and think of the joint deformities that people used to get a long time ago. And now, with the drug therapies available, people aren't developing those joint deformities that they were years ago. So the actual management, dealing with the symptoms, has been really exciting in the last few years, but as yet there's, you know, known cure for the majority of arthritis.
1: If you'd like some more information on arthritis, call the Arthritis Foundation hotline number on 1800 011 041 or visit their website at www.arthritis.org.au.
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the Sydney shore. He said, the finest harbour in the world. Why, who could ask for more? The bloke up in the crow's nest said, arr, it's pretty, I suppose, but I'd rather be in Wagga Wagga, stoning the crows.

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The Governor General asked her, what would you like to do? The Easter show or the races? What do you think she chose?

Isn't it funny how people seem to think hardware is just for Dad? Well, I've got news for you. Mum does quite a lot of tinkering around the house herself. You know that restoration on the chairs and those cupboards? She does know how to drive a nail, you know. And it would be very handy to have a nice trolley to carry the garden equipment around when we're weeding. 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

0: I always hear that salt is bad for you and that it can affect your blood pressure. So I've stopped putting extra salt on my food. But how do I know what salt's already in the things I'm eating?
1: Most of us eat more salt than we need. Eating too much salt can lead to high blood pressure, which increases your risk of heart disease and stroke. Enjoying a healthy eating pattern that is low in salt is one way to help control your blood pressure or avoid high blood pressure altogether. Salt is found in almost every food we eat, but the amount present in different food varies a great deal. About 3/4 of the salt we eat comes from processed foods, so avoid high salt foods such as soy sauce, processed meats, canned soups, canned anchovies, and stock cubes. Most fresh foods such as vegetables, fruit, nuts, and unprocessed meats are naturally low in salt, so these are good items to include in your diet.
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1: 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She's been losing stuff all the time and sometimes getting really sad for no reason. 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

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Strong love of grey blue distance, brown streams and soft dim skies. 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

0: with the strengthening of anti-smoking measures.
1: We were pleased to see the federal budget included an additional $20.3 million. We were pleased to see the federal budget included an additional $20.3 million.

Hello, I'm Wesley Orbison. To the world, Roy Orbison was known as one of the greatest singers of all time. But to me, he was so much more. He was also my dad. I'm so proud to present to you the voice from down under, John Steffen, in You Got It. A salute to Roy Orbison.

as a boy at the age of 13, Mr. Barry Thornton came up to me and said, "Look after those fingers, son.

Well, good morning to the Tuesday morning program on 2WCR, your voice, your music and the sounds of the Warramungals. You've got Rob in the chair this morning and filling in for Wok this morning, who couldn't get in today, very busy he is. We're just getting organised here now. I had a bit of a delay getting in because we had water problems at the radio station. In fact, no water at all, which is a bit of a problem because you can't use toilets or anything like that. So we've just been fixing that, and thank you very much, Harold, for the great work that you do at keeping things going here in the showground. It's very much appreciated, so thank you very much, Harold. Let's look at the weather for the next couple of days, and isn't it nice to hear the rhythm of the rain on the roof when you wake up this morning? I'll tell you a little bit about that in a moment. The forecast for today, Monday the 18th of May, we're looking at a cloudy day with a very high chance of rain, which is exactly what we're getting. In fact, 100% chance of rain, the Bureau of Meteorology says. Light winds becoming northeasterly, gusting up to 20k. And we're looking at tops of 18 degrees today as a maximum temperature. Now, there's a 100% chance of us getting somewhere between 9 and 25 millimetres of rain. We've already measured 2.4 mils of rain. The rain started at about 4 this morning. So far, we've totaled up 2.4. But it looks like it's going to be raining quite nicely all day long. So let's hope it does. The fire danger rating in our area, by the way, is moderate. That's for the northwestern area and for the areas around us, the central ranges and the upper and lower central west plains. That's moderate also. So today, sun protection is recommended from 10 minutes past 10 this morning through till 1:50 this afternoon, that's what I meant to say, with the UV index predicted to reach 4. That's a moderate reading. Remember that even with cloud cover, you can get sunburnt if you're out in the sun, if you're out in the outside for long periods of time without cover. Let's look at the forecast for tomorrow, Tuesday. Well, we're looking at a partly cloudy day tomorrow, a very high chance of showers in our area. We're looking at light winds becoming more southwesterly, gusting up to about 30k during the morning. And we're looking at tops of 18 degrees for tomorrow. And there's a 95% chance of anywhere between 3 and 15 mils of rain for tomorrow. So that looks good too. So that's the forecast for the next couple of days. Rain each day. As we move into Wednesday, we're looking at a much more sunny day and no prediction of rain on Wednesday. But the temperature's climbing up to about 19 degrees for Wednesday. So there we are. That's the conditions. Now, as I've just looked at the conditions for the last 24 hours, so far, as I said, we've measured 2.4 mils of rain, which started at about 4 o'clock this morning. We've got currently a temperature of 14 degrees outside, and our maximum temperature yesterday got to 22 degrees, and the minimum temperature overnight, which was a warm one, only came down to 12.9 degrees as a minimum temperature. So quite a warm night with that cloud cover that we had all night. So there we are. That's what's happening weather-wise. And let's just keep our fingers crossed that we get a lot more rain. Okay, here is a song about that, and because it's the rhythm of the rain that we like to wake up to.

Yeah, that was the Cascades there, and listen to the falling rain. Now, today is the 18th of May. That's the start of Volunteer Week. It runs from today through till the 24th of May. So today, this week is a week to recognise the great work that volunteers in all sorts of fields provide for our communities. So how about joining everyone else at the Cooinda Day Room on Thursday, the 21st of May at 2 p.m. for a celebration of Volunteer Week. The theme for this year's Volunteer Week is A Year to Volunteer. So how about coming up and catching up with and chatting with other volunteers, reflect on what's been achieved to date, and share ideas and plan exciting new events. So the time is 2 p.m. of this coming Thursday, the 21st of May, at the Cooinda Day Room. Now, they do need you to RSVP by today, the Monday the 18th, so that they can find out how many numbers they need to cater for. The best way to do that is to give the reception office a ring on 684-2088. That's 684-2088. Let them know that you're coming along on Thursday at 2 p.m. to celebrate all the volunteers that work so hard in our community here. So I hope to see you there. It's all happening this Thursday. Okay, the next thing I want to mention to you, because we've been talking about this for a while now, that the just a reminder that the Wombongal Shire Council Cooler Office Building is or Admin Building is still closed until further notice, and this is all due to rising damp. So hope the rain doesn't make it worse. In the meantime, because the office is closed, the council is operating in accordance with its business community continuity plan, with services being delivered from the Coonabarabran admin office. So just be aware of that. If there's something really important council-wise that you need to discuss, you need to come up to Coonabarabran for that. Also, the May meeting, which was due to be the council meeting, which was due to be down in Cooler this month, has been transferred up to Coonabarabran. Service New South Wales Agency, of course, in Cooler is closed, so you need to come up to Coonabarabran if you want to do something serious New South Wales Service New South Wales. Yeah. You can also contact them on 13 77 88. And it also means that the Warrumbungle Community Care Office in Cooler is actually closed too at the present time. Council thanks the community for its patience and understanding. These are pretty difficult times. The other thing that's still closed is the Coonabarabran Library. They'll let us know when it's going to be open again. But they've also had a problem with water. They had a burst water main at the back of the library, and it flooded the whole back of the library. So, extensively fixed up. A lot of water on the carpets. The carpets, I guess, have to be pulled up, and a lot of work to be done there to get it back to normal. So at the present time, it is closed, and we'll let you know when it's open again. Don't forget that your online library is still open, so that still gives you access to a wide range of services, including borrowing books, audiobooks, DVDs, magazines, as well as online resources, like ebooks, research databases, and learning tools. Now, if you're concerned that you had loans out from the Coonabarabran Library and they're due back now, don't worry, because what they've done is extended automatically all the loans that were out and will be extended until such times as the library opens and you can bring the items that you've had out on loan back again, and you won't be penalised. If you'd like more information, you can contact the Macquarie Regional Library
on 6801 4501 for more information. Okay, let's go with Fleetwood Mac.

0: disrupting violent behaviour. And if you need help, you can call 1-800-RESPECT on 1-800-737-732. A team of robots will soon be able to make better and faster decisions using on-site artificial intelligence. The CSIRO will today unveil a small energy-efficient data centre at the Queensland Centre for Advanced Technologies in Brisbane. The technology will assist robots built for autonomous use, mine sites and underwater operations to make judgment calls within fractions of a second. Turning to sport, James Tedesco has won the race for the role of fullback in New South Wales' State of Origin team. Coach Laurie Daly has named a 20-man squad led by Isaiah Yeo. Tolu Kula and Brian To'o have been named on the wing, with Stephen Crichton and Katoni Staggs in the centres. Mitchell Moses and Nathan Cleary are in the halves, with Adam Finua-Blake to make his debut. The Blues will face Queensland in the first match of the men's State of Origin series in Sydney on Wednesday next week. In the NRL yesterday, the Penrith Panthers defeated the St George Illawarra Dragons 28-6, the New Zealand Warriors dominated the Brisbane Broncos 42-12, and the Newcastle Knights smashed the Gold Coast Titans 36-12.
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2: And we'll have our next news bulletin for you in half an hour's time. That'll be at 9 o'clock this morning. If you're interested in keeping track of the rainfall during the day, just come to the station's website. That's www.2wcrfm.org.au. And that's when you get to the homepage. You'll see a little blue button, if you haven't already done so, up on the left-hand side of the page. It says local weather. And there you'll be able to see how much rain we're getting. So you can keep a track on the rainfall figures during the day. And they become the official figures for that'll go down to the Bureau of Meteorology. Okay, now we're still looking for some more volunteers, a couple more at least, to support the Wamaga Community Care with their community transport. So if you want to build new skills, meet new people, and you would like to help your community, how about thinking about being a community transport driver? All you need is some time, a day here and there, and you like driving. And as a volunteer, you can gain confidence, experiences, have fun, and most of all, have the satisfaction of doing something that will make a difference to someone else's life. So if that suits you, how about giving Wamaga Community Care a call on Coonabarabran 6849-2200 for more information? I can't give you the Cooler one because the Cooler office is closed because of the problems they've got with the admin office down there. But the Coonabarabran number is 6849-2200. Give them a ring and connect with your community and make a difference.

That's the band called The Cars and Drive. Now, even though we've got some rain today, remember we've still got level one water restrictions here in Coonabarabran, Mindoran, Merrygowan, and out at Barradine. It'll take a lot more water, a lot more rain to occur before it has any effect on the water restrictions that we've got. So just be aware that water restrictions are still in place. Level one for those centres, Coonabarabran, Mindoran, Merrygowan and Binaway. And for more information on these restrictions, you can go to the council's website, www.warrumbungle.nsw.gov.au, and you'll see what restrictions mean, what level one water restrictions mean, about what you can do and can't do. But they also have some very good water-saving tips to help you save water and conserve water. Okay, and while we're talking about water, we've had problems here at the station with lack of water. And a big thank you once again to Harold outside there who's getting wet doing fixing these problems. Good on you, Harold. Very much appreciated what you're doing. And here's a song for you while you're working away there. And thank you once again.

That's John Fogarty there, and Deja Vu, and special song there for Harold, who's fixing our water problems. Okay, some meeting local club meeting times for you. The CWA Country Women's Association, they meet at the CWA rooms at 76 Gosilla Street, Coonabarabran, every second Tuesday of the month. They start their meetings at 2 p.m. and all women are invited to attend. For more information, you can ring Marlene on 0438 213 297, or Donna Burton on 0428 288 244. That's for the CWA ladies. The Coonabarabran Evening View Club, they meet the first Thursday of the month. During the winter, they have their start times, or they have their get-together at 6 o'clock for a 6:30 start. They alternate the venues that they have their meetings. 1 month it'll be at Cardian's Coffee Shop, and the next month it'll be at the Coona Club in Cassilla Street. So you need to call in and see Rhonda or Donna down at Prezi's, or phone Cherie Conn on 0448 852 680 to find out where the meeting is, and to find out more about what the evening branch of the View Club do here in Coonabarabran. Next one is the Rotary Club of Coonabarabran, and they're meeting tonight. They meet each Monday night at 6 o'clock for 6:30 start at the Coonabarabran Club in Cassilla Street. And of course, that's opposite the Roach's Home Hardware. For more information about the activities of Rotary in Coonabarabran, Joe Wilkin is the person to ring up on 0429 684 282. And the next one in the list is the 2357 Development Group. They meet on the second Thursday of the month at 5 p.m. at the Space Gallery down in Delgano Street. For more information about the activities of this group, contact Narelle Pfeiffer on 0497 044 481. So there's at least four clubs there that I'll tell you about this time, and there's many clubs in Coonabarabran, and lots of different activities. Okay, here's hot chocolate.

there was hot chocolate there, and it started with a kiss. Well, let me tell you, giving an update on weather. We've got a maximum temperature at the moment of 15 degrees, heading for tops of 18 degrees as our tops for today. Still only had 2.4 mils of rain, so I'm looking forward to a lot more of that coming in the very near future. So that's the state of play weather-wise at the present time. And we've got 99% humidity, so the humidity reading is good. And the cloud cover is good. We just need the rain to come out of the clouds. So hopefully that will happen very, very soon. Let's play another song for you. This is, let's play a song. Yeah, Pam Tillis. This is a good song from her. Every time you walk in the room.

Yeah, that was Pam Tillis there and a song called Every Time You Walk Into the Room. Well, this last song I'm going to play, this is for Andy, who's our weather observer for the Bureau of Meteorology for today. He's been very busy taking all the weather details, and he likes Linda Ronstadt. So, Andy, this is for you.

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1: Good morning, I'm Laura Devoy. Australian health officials are set to work with other countries in responding to an outbreak of Ebola in Africa. The World Health Organization has declared the outbreak a public health emergency of international concern. Cases and deaths have been reported in the Democratic Republic of Congo and Uganda. Environment Minister Murray Watt told the ABC Australia will be involved in the global response.
2: I think we've seen previously around the world outbreaks of Ebola have been of great concern to the world. So as I say, I'm sure that some of our officials in the health department would be working with their international counterparts about this as well.
1: Six people currently quarantined in Perth after being taken off a cruise ship at the centre of a hantavirus outbreak have tested negative. Authorities say everyone is well and no one has any symptoms. New research shows Australia's community radio stations are doing the heavy lifting for the local music scene. Shannon Kirkwood reports.
3: Researchers from Monash University say Australia's community radio stations generate an estimated $153 million for the music industry every year, and they broadcast more than double the volume of local music played by commercial networks. In 2023, 30% of weekly listeners discovered a local or emerging artist by listening to community radio, and 28% looked up an artist on digital platforms after hearing them on community radio. Researchers say the findings highlight the critical role of community radio at a time when global streaming algorithms are making it harder for Australian artists to be heard.
1: Australians are being encouraged to volunteer in their local community. New data released today to coincide with the start of National Volunteer Week shows across the nation 9.5 million people volunteered last year. CEO of Volunteering Australia, Mark Pearce, explains this year's theme.
4: Every year is a year to volunteer, but certainly this one makes an enormous amount of sense. With the International Year of the Volunteer for Sustainable Development, it's an opportunity for us to think about how we can be involved in our community. And there are lots of easy ways to do it.
1: A concert pianist discrimination case is set to become a test of workplace rights in Australia. Jason Gillam is suing the Melbourne Symphony Orchestra over the termination of his contract after a performance in 2024. He introduced the solo piece by saying Israel targeted journalists in an effort to prevent the documentation and broadcasting of war crimes to the world. The orchestra then cancelled his performance at the Melbourne Town Hall, citing safety concerns. The trial is expected to run for 3 weeks. In the US, four crew members have safely ejected from two Navy jets which collided and crashed at an air show in the state of Idaho. The aircraft were involved in an aerial demonstration when the incident occurred. An investigation is underway. Turning to sport, West Coast has stunned GWS to record its third win of the AFL season. The Eagles came from behind in the fourth quarter to beat the Giants 13-10-88 to 10-11-71 and snap a six-game losing streak. Fremantle defeated Essendon 16-8-104 to 8-13-61, and Richmond suffered more injury woes in its 36-point loss to St Kilda. And Sam Walker has been named to make his State of Origin debut. Queensland coach Billy Slater has named a 20-man squad for next week's match. Walker will line up in the halves alongside Cameron Munster, while Kalen Ponga has been named at fullback and Hamiso Tabuai-Fido in the centres. Jojo Fifita, Max Plath and Britton Nicara are the other debutants.
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5: And our next news bulletin will come our way at 10 o'clock this morning. Let me just tell you what's happening on 2WCR for the rest of today. We've got news on the hour for you, some really good music scattered throughout the day for you. The rural reports come up at 12 o'clock. And one program that lots of people like listening to is Let the Bands Play. That will be at 2 o'clock this afternoon. At 5 o'clock, we have a current affairs program with The Wire. And on the news bulletin there, they were talking about how much more exposure Australian artists get on community radio compared with commercial radio. Well, a good example of that is listen to Aussie Music Weekly this evening at 9 o'clock. It's a really good program of up-and-coming Australian talent. So there we are. That's where community radio really does shine the light for local artists. I'll be back tomorrow morning with the normal time of at 9 o'clock. 8 o'clock. looking at the wrong list here. And I'll talk to you then. But in the meantime, also, we've got Rock On with Mattis. That'll be on at 3 o'clock this afternoon. I've got to tell you about that. That's really good sort of hard rock music, heavy metal type stuff. He has a real following, young Mattis does. So listen to him at 3 o'clock this afternoon, just before The Wire, which is at 5. Okay, bye for now, and I'll talk to you tomorrow and be able to let you know how much rain we've had. Remember, you can keep in touch with how much rain we're having by going to our website, www.2wcrfm.org.au, and click on the little blue button top left-hand side, and it will tell you what the current temperatures are and also the current rainfall. I'll say bye, and I'll talk to you tomorrow. All the best, and thank you for tuning in to 2WCR, your voice, your music, and the sounds of the Warrumbungles.

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1: Hi, I'm here to talk about the Reading Writing Hotline. It's a service that helps adults who can't read and write as well as they'd like to. The number here to talk about the Reading Writing Hotline. It's a service that helps adults who can't read and write as well as they'd like to. The number